Cause once a lady gets started, she doesn't know what the word stop means. You see, the ladies can last just a little bit longer than you fellas. Now after I got me some new love, I went home and changed the lock on my door. Oh, I didn't want him in my house no more. But then I sat around all morning waiting on him to come home.

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And because he don't socialize with family and friends, he don't want you to do so.

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And ladies, you gotta show him the attention that he needs.

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1: 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It's kind of funny, but I don't think you have to look no further.

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